I mean, really, when you really sit and think about it, isn't it really, really nice? I can easily feel myself slipping into more and more waves. That super world of my own. Nobody but you and me. We've got it together, baby.

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1: Escuchas Radio Hora, las 24 horas con la mejor selección musical nacional e internacional, la información más relevante del día y la hora exacta. 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
2: I've heard people say that too much of anything is not good for you, baby. But I don't know about that. As many times as we've loved and we've shared love and made love, it doesn't seem to me like it's enough. It's just not enough, baby.

Maybe it didn't take all of my life to find you. But you can believe it's gonna take the rest of my life to keep you.

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1: I've heard people say that too much of anything is not good for you, baby. But I don't know about that. As many times as we've loved and we've shared love and made love, it doesn't seem to me like it's enough. It's just not enough, baby.

Maybe it didn't take all of my life to find you. But you can believe it's gonna take the rest of my life to keep you.

Even now I see the foreign flag array, their guns on fire as we sail into hell. I have no fear of death, it brings no sorrow.